just a little bit. Listen. I tried to do right, but I'm not perfect.

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This next song, I woke up one morning and I told God, I can't live without you. I can't move without you. I can't breathe without you. I can't even get up and comb my hair without you, God. And I don't know about anyone else, but there are times in our lives where we search for love and we look all in the wrong places. And God is standing right there, waiting on us to acknowledge him. I just had the course to this, and I told my brother, I said, we got to do something with this because God would not let it get out of my spirit. And I know this is just going to help somebody because we come to tell you that I can't live, I can't move, I can't breathe without your love.

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1: 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The Master of Ceremonies will be James G-Man Guy. 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
0: This right here is the G-Man special. G-Man, what we got for him today?

Ladies and gentlemen, let's stand on our feet as I present to you the Reverend F.C. Barnes, Deborah Barnes, and the Red Bud Combined Choir. Let's give them a hand.

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0: sent to a rugged cross. 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
0: My provider.
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2: 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I love the old-timey gospel singer, especially when they're featuring Lee Williams and Paul Beasley. 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

whoever you are. Remember that if we trust in the Lord with all of our hearts and never doubt Him, He will bring us through any circumstance, no matter what the problem.

Just get ready for That's Me Entertainment's partners with Extreme Faith Generation presents Pastor Sheila Sherrill's birthday celebration. It's going down on Saturday, August the 8th, 2026 at 4 o'clock p.m. featuring Micah Boone and the Wonders, Hattie Mae and Unified, Anointed Voices, the Reverend McDowell and the Anointed Ones, Antoine Johnson and the Gethsemane Gospel Singers. It's only $15 at the door. It will be at the Clement Memorial AME Zion Church, located at 2207 Newland Road, Charlotte, North Carolina. Vendors, you are welcome. G-Man of WGUY.live will be your host. For further information, get in touch with Candace. That's me. We're looking to see you there.

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0: 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He's worthy of all the praise.
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woke up this morning, you got something to praise Him for. 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

0: Sanaya Burton, and I'm G-Man's youngest daughter. 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

Yes, ooh-wee, another blessing. You want another blessing? 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

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I promise you, she will do you right. 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

0: My name is Vicky Massey, and I listen to WGUY.live, and I'm from the Love of Legacy team. We would love to see you there. It's getting good.
1: I boldly come before your throne of grace, that we may receive mercy and find grace in our time of need.

have in Jesus. More than a statement, more than an idiom, more than a maxim. What a friend we have in Jesus is a reality. In this day and time, when the word friend has less and less meaning, in this day and time, when there are fair weather friends who are there when the sun is shining on your situation, believe when the rain runs rampant in your life. 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Faithful friends you can depend on, yet limited by proximity, limited by possession, limited by priorities. But a forever friend who never leave nor forsake you. His name is Jesus, the omnipotent one, the omniscient one, omnipresent one. He'll lift you when you're low, give you joy in sorrow.

Thank you. Thank you. Lord, you teach it.

remember when Mary and Martha sent for Jesus. Said, my brother Lazarus is sick, but Jesus didn't come then. He waited until Lazarus died and was buried in the grave. Then came Jesus. Somebody said,

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thank him for that. See, the thing that separates us from Buddhists and from Hare Krishna worshipers is because we've got a God who promised us that he would lay down his life for us. No other God has ever kept his promises. And what I like about Jesus is he kept his promises, and he keeps his promises for 1,000 generations. Hallelujah to his name. Father Divine can't say that. Daddy Grace worshipers can't say that. I wish I had some believers to know that our hat hangs on the fact that he kept his promise. He poured his blood on our lives. And he thought of me.

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0: 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Jackson. 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Keep listening. So it gets good and gooder.
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2: 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His presence is so important to me. 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

0: 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This is our time now to be still and know that God is God. Tonight, if you're in sin, you can repent and enter into his presence. For David sinned, but he said, create in me a clean heart, O God, and renew the right spirit within me. He said, cast me not from thy presence. 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It's all about the presence of the Lord. It's in his presence. Father, we thank you, we adore you, we worship you in the beauty of holiness. We thank you for your anointing.
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in the back. Come and get you some red Kool-Aid, because you know you've been changed. Hallelujah. Come on. See, sis, it feel real good right now. And I want to talk to you a little bit more. I'm not finished with you. Talk to me.

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Here's the thing that happens with Christians. The devil really can't do too much directly to us, but he can cause a storm around us. And we have to understand that sometimes we can't control what's going on the outside. But Lord, help me control what's going on the inside. Is that anybody's prayer? Like, God, just help me maintain. Come on, help me maintain. Just somebody say, Lord, help me maintain. Gone are the days where Sunday church service serves as a drug for you. I don't want you going to church just to fill up on some shouting, to fill up on some good word that you forget before you leave. But somebody's got to pray, Lord, don't let this be a one-time thing. I don't want to be empty by Wednesday. Help me maintain. Come on, somebody lift up your hands and just ask God, help me maintain.

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It's going down on Saturday, August the 8th, 2026 at 4 o'clock p.m. featuring Micah Boone and the Wonders, Hattie Mae and Unified, Anointed Voices, the Reverend McDowell and the Anointed Ones, Antoine Johnson and the Gethsemane Gospel Singers. It's only $15 at the door. It will be at the Clement Memorial AME Zion Church, located at 2207 Newland Road, Charlotte, North Carolina. Vendors, you are welcome. 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For further information, get in touch with Candace. That's me. We're looking to see you there.

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sound. When I scream a bolt of lightning flows through my teeth, it's more than likely falling lightly from torches. I speak the power of the Lord, of Lord Almighty. And of course Almighty told you, march and talk politely. All the guns and all the fighting, all the swords and mountain climbing don't amount to the things that he taught for rising. And we will rise, just believe and achieve your prize. When you in the land of gold and trumpets blue, just

Selling in the surrounding communities is celebration time. Come honor a true man of God, Reverend Frank E. McCullough, as we celebrate more than 45 years of faithful ministries and 34 incredible years of visionary leadership, community engagement as pastor of the New Ways of Joy. It's all going to go down on September the 5th at 2 o'clock p.m. at the Providence Church here in the city of Charlotte. Featuring perform artist is none other than the Reverend Luther Barnes. 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Join us for an unforgettable pastoral retirement celebration filled with elegant dining, powerful tributes, inspiring music, and joyful fellowship as we give God thanks for a life dedicated to serving his people. Come celebrate the legacy, honor the servant, and be a part of history as the Pastoral Retirement Gala for Reverend Frank E. McCullough. We'll see you there.

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Give him what you owe him. Give him what you owe him, church.

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I want to go back. Listen, for the Bible says, they that worship him must worship him in spirit and in truth. I know I have some worshipers in the room tonight that don't mind lifting your hands and worshiping with me. Can we worship God? Can we worship Jehovah? Hallelujah. 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
0: Oh Lord, oh God of Most High.
1: Oh how.
0: Oh how.
1: We praise you. Oh Lord, oh God.
0: Oh Lord, oh God.
1: This is my favorite line. Oh how we love you.
0: Oh how we love you.
1: Why don't you lift your hands if you love him?
0: Oh Lord, oh God of Most High.
1: All over the room. Lift your hands if you love him.
0: Oh how we love you.
1: Oh Lord, oh God.
0: Oh Lord, oh God, we worship you.
1: Sing it again.
0: Oh Lord.

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1: And the melodies they bring.
0: Oh Lord.
1: Oh Lord, oh God, we worship
0: yep.
1: thee, worship thee, worship thee, worship thee.
0: Come on, if you know the song, why don't you sing it with me? Houston, you ready? Let's sing. We thank you. Yes, Lord. Everybody sing, oh, how we thank you, oh, Lord. Can we sing it one more time? Everybody sing, all the worshipers, tell them thank you. Oh, how we thank you. One more time.

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For further information, get in touch with Candace. That's me. We're looking to see you there.

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0: 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For further information, get in touch with Candace. That's me. We're looking to see you there.
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I be wiggling my toes.

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2: I wrote this song when I was 14 years old. And at the time, I really didn't know what I was writing about. But over the years, as I kept singing it, traveling across the world, it makes a lot of sense now. I pinned it like this.

remember right around the year 2012, I would go out and I would minister. Chandler was just talking about it. I would minister to people and I would watch them be healed, set free, and delivered. And I would go home for days in the dark, under the covers with the curtains closed. I was plagued by depression and rejection. And the main thing the enemy would try to tell me is that I was alone. He would say, yeah, you do all of that. And if you were to die today, they would find another Tasha. Let me tell you something. This is the testimony. I remember being in that dark room. I remember the curtains closed. It was so dark that my roommate, who was my cousin at the time, she came and she told me, Tasha, I can't take it. I got to move out. She left and went to one of our family members' house. Dark place. I was in that dark room crying in my bed. And the Lord came to me. He said, Tasha, get up and wash your face. Because I'm never alone, no. I got up. He said, for one thing, he said, you've been calling it the wrong thing. You're walking around saying you're depressed. This is rejection. Depression is a branch off of the root of rejection. So you've been cutting off branches, but tonight we're going to get to the root. He said, this is what I want you to say every single day. I want you to look yourself in the mirror and you say, I curse the spirit of rejection. And I receive the spirit of adoption. And every single day I walked out my deliverance. I had a revelation.

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0: I said, don't you worry.
1: Don't you worry.
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0: I said, my God never.

0: Scott. 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However, we have permission to play all music for exposure and...
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surrounding communities, it's celebration time. Come honor a true man of God, Reverend Frank E. McCullough, as we celebrate more than 45 years of faithful ministries and 34 incredible years of visionary leadership, community engagement as pastor of the New Ways of Joy. It's all going to go down on September the 5th at 2 o'clock p.m. at the Providence Church here in the city of Charlotte. 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
1: This is
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1: 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I'm Michael Williams from Hartville, South Carolina, and I listen to WGUY.live. 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
1: Jordan, it gets good. 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

0: Jesus, for you're the King of glory. 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Thank you, Jesus. 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
0: How we love you, Lord.
1: How we love you.
0: How we praise you, God.
1: How we praise you.
0: Forevermore.
1: Forevermore.
0: We adore you, Lord.
1: We adore you.
0: And we bow before you.
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0: 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Yes, Lord. Hallelujah.
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1: In the name of Jesus.
0: Because it's getting good.
1: It's higher than cancer. It's higher than heartbreak. It's higher than any disease. Just speak in tongues if you know how to speak in tongues. 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Get ready to be blessed.

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Welcome to the Triumphant Thursdays with Bishop John Henry Walker, Senior Pastor of the Macedonia Church of Charlotte. It's time to set your spirit ablaze with divine inspiration and powerful insights that will elevate your faith and transform your life. 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So prepare to be uplifted, challenged, and inspired as we journey together in faith. And let's get ready to triumph in every area of our lives. This is Triumphant Thursday with Bishop John Henry Walker.

0: He never gave another gift. When he gave you the Holy Ghost, it's already living inside of you. You don't change gift, but you should receive the giver. I know some people that are so caught up on the gifts, but then it makes you question whether they receive the giver of the gifts. The Holy Spirit heals spiritual gift, empowered gift. And I shared with you in the lesson before the difference between the talents and the gifts. And what needs to happen to us, the gift needs to be stirred up within us. The gift, the Holy Spirit gives the gift. But let me tell you what you have to be. Sensitive. You got to be sensitive. You got to be obedient. You got to be humble. Gift does not operate in arrogance. Wisdom won't operate where pride is high and flesh is leading and your emotions are unchecked. No, you can't fool me with that. I don't care. When you become prideful and high, ain't never happening now. When your flesh is leading, and when you got folks that press in the flesh, you can see it right off. They become tinkling cymbals and sounding prayer. And when you go with your emotions unchecked, think you big and bad enough to say anything and put it on the Holy Ghost. That ain't the Holy Ghost, that's your flesh talking. Gift of wisdom. And let me tell you, God doesn't just look for smart people. He looks for surrender people. How to flow in the gift of wisdom. That's what he looked for. And these are the kind of things God looked for. The Holy Spirit will give you power to witness. It'll give you power to overcome sin. Doesn't mean that it won't come upon you. I told you before, he may not move the storm. But he'll give you peace in the middle of the storm. Listen what he does. Because gifts are given by the Spirit according to his will. According to what? A child of God can operate in gifts while still needing to grow in spiritual maturity. There are some people with gifts, but they're not mature. That's why you got to be spiritually mature. And how do you become spiritually mature? You have to stay in the Word. I know a lot of people, you may be gifted, but you're not mature with them. You don't have the maturity. That's what I'm talking about. That's why when you get the gift, you have to grow. You got to be mature in it. Because when you see the gift of the Spirit, watch this here, are weapons for kingdom advancement. 1 Corinthians 12, you see the 9. Now let me say this here. The gifts are not decorations. They're weapons. We deal with the categories of gift that I dealt with that thing last time I was here. We deal with the revelation gift. They're a gift that God revealed. They are revelation gifts. The word of wisdom. I told you what the word of wisdom was. I talked about that in the word of knowledge and discerning spirits. Discerning spirits is not a gift where you rebuke everything that you don't like. Maybe that discerning spirit might bring you conviction. Huh? You can't, because you don't like it, doesn't mean it ain't of God. If it convicts you, doesn't mean it's not of God. You can get mad all you want to. You can be mad, get hot, leave, and do all of that. But guess what? When the Holy Spirit is working, I don't care where you are, it's still going to keep doing what it's supposed to do. Where can I go to get away from your presence? Take the wings of the morning and ascend to the other post. Or even if I make my bed in hell, you still going to be there. That's one thing about the Holy Ghost. I don't care when it get a hold of you in conviction. You cannot run and you cannot hide. There are revelation gifts, and some people have it. Some people have the word of wisdom. Some people have the word of knowledge that I talked about. Some people know how to discern spirits. They just be in your presence. They can discern your spirit. Not out of arrogance, they just can discern. See, some people don't know how to read folks. Some people don't know how to read folks. You think everybody your friend. And I always say a friend to everybody is a friend to nobody. You don't have a discerning of spirit to where you're able to see people motive and intentions are far off. Why do you think you're uncomfortable around some people and they have not done anything to you yet? Why do you think you don't mix with some people? Ain't nothing wrong with them. They have not done anything to you, but when you're around them, you just don't connect. I've been around people that I don't connect with your spirit. You're nice to me. You're not arrogant at me. You're very nice, but I'm not connecting with you because I discern your spirit. That's a gift. You don't wake up with that. Old folks used to call it mother's wit. That's just wisdom. Now listen to me. There are revelation gifts. I won't go over all the gifts, but there's the revelation gifts are the word of wisdom, the word of knowledge, and discerning of spirits. And that's and you got to. Some people have that. They don't mean any harm, but that's their gift. They discern spirits. Are you listening to me? I've been places with people that have that gift and say, something ain't right about that. I discern something. I know they're nice, so nice, but I discern something. That's a gift. But then there are not only the category of revelation gifts. Watch this here. Turn this around. Not only the category of revelation gifts. Watch this here now. Get this here. The gifts are not decoration. They're weapons.
1: Revelation. Okay.
0: They're the revelation gifts. And the revelation gifts are the word of wisdom. They are word of knowledge. These things are revealed. They are revealed. Not that they're not known. They're just revealed unto you. But then there's a category of the power gift. Power gifts. What are the power gifts? The power gifts of the gifts like faith, gifts of healing, and the working of miracles. These are what you call power gifts. These are gifts that can be seen. The gift of faith and the gift of healing and the gift of working of miracles. And every apostle had the gift of working the miracles, because to be proven or qualified as an apostle, you had to at least perform one miracle. At least one. When you were Jesus, the original apostle had to at least be able to perform one miracle. These are power gifts. Gifts of healing. Gift of faith. Did you get that? These are power gifts. But then there are what you call vocal gift. Let me be careful with that. I'm gonna say this here. Vocal gift. These are the gift of prophecy, the gift of tongues and interpretation of tongues. Now let me go back here to say this about the don't get caught up with prophecy and no foundation of word. Huh? I don't don't care about somebody telling you your date of birth. But that mean that they know your zip code? That enough for me. Because what happens oftentimes, people begin to tell you what you want to hear. Are you listening to me? Or what they think they don't find. So, well, listen to me. But vocal gift, a gift like, and everybody want them kind of gift. Tongues and interpretation of tongues. And everybody that have the gift of tongues does not have the gift to interpret tongues. Are y'all listening to me? Somebody else may have to interpret. You're speaking it. Say, but everybody I know in this modern day, every time they speak in tongues, they're going to come and interpret for you. I'm helping us here because when we flow naturally, this keeps us from being caught up in the snares of the enemy. Because in an apostolic environment, understand, gifts must flow freely, but decently and in order. Where the spirit is free, demons are exposed. I know I'm right. When the spirit went free, demons are exposed. I don't have to do that. They are exposed. They become uncomfortable when the spirit moves freely. They get nervous. When the spirit is free, bodies are healed. Oh, yes, they are. Bodies are healed. When the spirit is free, the secret of hearts are revealed. I didn't know I was going to say that, but you know what? How did you know that? God knew that. Secret of hearts are revealed. And that has to be done decent and in order. They never designed to embarrass anybody. It's never designed to make somebody look small. Oh, y'all listen to me. It's never designed that you may usurp yourself as some spiritual superhero. And everybody becomes subject only to that. It wasn't designed for that. Go and see that in the Bible. Acts 2:3, it was cloven tongues like fire. And what fire represents is purification, passion, power, and presence. That's why John told us, when we read that, every time we do baptism, and

But let me give you an analogy of this, what fire does. Fire will burn your compromise up. Fire will ignite your passion. Will you become lazy and comfortable? And you don't feel like serving God or doing the things? And fire will make you do ministry boldly. Fire will give you apostolic authority in the spirit. The early church in Acts chapter number 4, let me go back there. The Bible said they prayed with boldness. Let me tell you what happened when they prayed with boldness. It means the place was shaken. My God, can we get some people just to, if we start praying with boldness and not afraid of what we're going to pray for and believe in what we pray? When we would do that, we could take over territory. We could take this whole area here. That's territorial thought, because that's what the Holy Spirit did in the Acts of the Apostle. What did it do? In the Acts of the Apostle, it empowered the apostle to establish. Let me see. Ephesians 4:11, the fivefold ministry. We deal with the fivefold ministry. And these fivefold ministry, that's what the fivefold is found in Ephesians 4:11. And let me tell you what the Holy Spirit did with the fivefold ministry. Number one, it empowered the apostles to establish. That's what apostles established order. That's what they did. They established order. That's what the apostles do. They the foundation, they establish order. And there's a spirit of the apostle. They come, they establish order. And then the Holy Spirit empowered the prophets to reveal that which was known not by you, but God revealed it to them. The evangelist was empowered to go gather the harvest and bring it in. This is what the Holy Spirit did. The pastor, and I know this is right, was empowered to shepherd people that don't want to be shepherded. Shepherd people, sheep that are stubborn. The pastor had to be empowered to do that. You can't do this just, you can't do this just for fun. You really can't do this just for, you can't do it just for money. You really can't. Yeah, because you get tired, you wear yourself out. Your doing will become greater than your being. So you have to have the Holy Spirit, if you're going to be real and authentic, to empower you to pastor. Because what happens oftentimes, and many of pastors are guilty, many of us are guilty, we put too much confidence in people. And then when they disappoint us, we mad as though they're not saved. I don't control that. Living life means that you will be hurt and disappointed. Are y'all listening to me? And that sheep, when sheep goes astray, and we feel like because they go astray, and when you try to put them back in the fold, sometimes they come and sometimes they don't. Pastoring got to have me put power for that. I'm talking about the kind of empowerment that when you know people don't like what you're saying, then you got to preach it anyhow. You can't be everybody's friend. Whatever you do, somebody will find something wrong with it. The preacher get up and talk about, you know what, I just love everybody. I want to give everybody here today $1 million. I promise you, somebody's gonna complain. But why did if he said that much as I've been given, why he didn't call me first? What I'm trying to say, the fivefold ministry is ineffective without the Spirit's anointing. That's what makes the teacher want to ground you in the word. Makes the teacher want to ground you. That's why we have to walk daily. You don't just receive the Spirit. Get this.

0: In other words, you become a steward of the anointing. The Holy Spirit is not only power, beloved, it is also glory. 2 Corinthians 3:17 said, where the Spirit of the Lord is, there is what? Freedom. There's what? Liberty. What you mean, Bishop? What I need liberty from? What liberty? What do I need? Is the Spirit of God there? If the Spirit is there, there ought not be any bondage. I'm teaching this because they said, well, so I don't know. I'm just saying the Bible said. It said, where the Spirit of the Lord is, there is liberty. And liberty from what? It's bondage. When the Spirit shows up, all will be relieved from bondage. Liberty from fear. The Lord is my light and my salvation. Whom shall I fear? For God has not given us a spirit of fear, but a power and a might of a sound mind. So when the Spirit shows up, I ain't got no fear. But I got freedom from religion. It's not about religion, it's about my relationship. You know, a lot of people like to do religious stuff. But religious stuff is not enough. Rituals is not enough. You got to have a relationship. If you don't have a relationship, you'll treat religion like a thing. Yes, you will. Well, I got my day in. That's all God asked me. Well, he don't care about your day. He want a relationship, baby. That's all he want. I got my cross on. Well, it ain't about your cross. It's about your relationship. When the Holy Spirit is there, you're free from limitation. But I can tell you what you can do. Through my God, I can leap over a wall. We are not raising church members. What my assignment is, and I trust in this class, my assignment was to raise spirit-filled kingdom carriers. And the kingdom carrier got the Holy Spirit, which is the kingdom in them. That's why you'll be able to say, I don't care what people put you down, I can still say, great is he that is in me than he that is in the world. I am fearfully and wonderfully made. I'm the head and not the tail. I'm a kingdom carrier. The church, I told you, don't need program performances or brand new. Without the Spirit, we have got form, but we don't have the purpose or any force. Listen to me, beloved of God. The church needs the Holy Spirit. I'm saying the church needs to allow him. And he said allow him. And I can't say that because that's what through Paul write. He said allow him. Well, Paul, how am I stopping him? You keep grieving him. You're grieving him because you won't let him have his way. You worried about what they're going to say or what they're going to think. You're grieving him. You won't do what he told you to do. You quenching him. He want to release some, but you quenching him, and you're doing things that grieve him. And when you grieve him, he can't have his way. The church needs, hear me tonight, the church needs the power of the Holy Spirit. This is what this class is about. My assignment is to build kingdom carriers. The church needs the demonstration of his power. Can you believe that if we come here on Sunday free and open up to the Holy Spirit, there's no telling what God is going to do? But see, the problem is most come here. We come here hoping that God see us and see what we're going to do. But the mission of the child of God when we come to church is not to come so God can see what we're going to do. We come with the idea because we're not the one on the stage. We come here to watch what God is going to do. Because the main character is not us when we get here. The main player when we get here is Jesus Christ. So when I come here, I come with expectation of what God is going to do today. I'm expecting him to do something, or I just believe that God is going to show up in a mighty way. I just want to be released to get everything that God Lord is going to release. That's what it's about. It'll change your perspective, sweetie, when we allow him to use. The prayer needs to be, Lord, help me be filled up more. God, let me be free for you to use me any way you want to. God, this lesson that we have taught, allow the Holy Spirit to have his way in our lives. Let nobody be bound any longer. But release, God, in this church. Fill this house with your glory. Even tonight, let the residue of tonight rest upon us throughout this week and even on Sunday morning. Let your glory fill this place. And now, God, any spirit that have been transported here, we rebuke it by the Holy Spirit. And we ask of you now that through this Holy Spirit, let him ring. And let him ring supreme. In Jesus' name.
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